0: Hi, Denise. It's Paul's birthday tomorrow and I've no idea what to get him.
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places as we'd like them to be. But you know what truth is? It's that little baby you're holding, and it's that man you fought with this morning, the same one you're going to make love with tonight.

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0: thank you very much for
1: love.
0: Thank you very much, thank you very, very, very much. Thank you very much for
1: love.
0: Thank you very, very, very much. Thank you very much for the Sunday joints. Thank you very much, thank you very, very, very much. Thank you very much for the Sunday joints.
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I pick the theme on our social media page, which is The Theme Show with Adam Francis, and you choose the music. It could be anything from Andy Williams to Harry Styles, but usually with a small sprinkling of Kylie along the way. 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

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So come on. It's the perfect way to get your Saturday evening underway. 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

Steve Astley here to tell you about two shows I'll be doing on Sound Radio. The first is on Tuesday's lunchtime, 12 noon until 3 p.m. We will have three challenges for you: the riddle of the day, a lyrics teaser, and the intro in reverse. And from 2 p.m. till 3 p.m, you choose the music on the All Request Hour. 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The second show will be on Thursday, mid-morning, 10 a.m. till 12. The first hour will be 10 before 10. That's 10 number one singles for a mystery year. We will also have the riddle of the day. So join me for these two shows, only on Sound Radio Wales 103.1.

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But it's one of those songs that's got a bit of a story behind it. The story surrounds the life of Nick Lowe, who wrote the song. And the fickle finger of pop music played its part in that. Song that Nick Lowe wrote for the band Brinsley Swartz in 1974 didn't do so well that time around. Elvis Costello covered it a few years later, and then everybody forgot about it. But in 1992, Curtis Stigers covered it on the soundtrack to Whitney Houston's The Bodyguard movie. And that sold over 20 million copies, earned Nick Lowe about $1.5 million in royalties. Well, I hope he bought Curtis Stigers a drink or two. Brinsley Swartz, what's so funny about peace, love, and a bit of understanding, eh? Stafford's World, I'm Mark Stafford. Faces opens up with that Stay With Me. Welcome to Stafford's World for the next 3 hours. Let's have a look what we have listed here for the entertainment today. On the song stories today, Todd Rundgren brings us the story behind his biggest hit, I Saw the Light, from 1972. And Chip Douglas, the producer of many of the Monkees hits, tells the story behind one of those. On the writers sing them their way, Carole King sings one of her last ever songs that she wrote with her husband Jerry Goffin, from a couple of years before she headed off to do a Tapestry album and go solo. And then on Arbor They Did It First, we've got the original version of Manic Monday by the Bangles. No, they didn't do it first. And Elton John brings us the original version of a song that he did first and that went on to become a single release for one of the Beatles. That's got you thinking, hasn't it? All of that and this from the Small Faces to Come.

So the question really is, do you leave the intro on from John or do you chop it off? I'm not sure. So 50-50, sometimes I do, sometimes I don't. Beatles, two of us from the Let It Be album, and Small Faces, of course, Sha-la-la-la-lee.

0: Hello to Diego Garcia Diaz, who's in Salamanca, in the province of Salamanca in Spain. He's got a Texan 660 radio and he listens to us on shortwave. Thanks very much for checking us out there, Diego. Got in touch at mark@markstafford.co.uk.
1: And now, Stafford's World looks a bit deeper at the hit songs and tells you the stories behind them. It's time for another song story on Stafford's World.
0: First of the song stories today tells us about a song by the great Todd Rundgren. Biggest song in his career was I Saw the Light. Let's hear Todd explain the story behind that song, which became a hit around most of the world.
2: When I was in high school, I was a bad student. I was determined to finish high school. I didn't want to drop out, but it was a horrible experience for me. And I didn't like being at home. That was a horrible experience as well. And my best friend, who I might normally hang out with, had after-school activities to do. He was in the acting club and things like that. So I would kind of like just hang around after school, killing time so that I didn't have to go home with the other kids. And I might go home with my friend after he was done. And the school had an auditorium with a little upright piano in it. And so I would go in there after school and just plunk around on the piano, not really writing songs, but just like moving around on the keyboard, figuring out things that I like to hear. And that's when I got into this whole sort of major seventh thing. The advantage of the keyboard as a writing instrument that I soon discovered is you got all those notes right out there. You're not limited to the six possible notes you could get on a guitar, and they don't all have to be clustered in one area of the instrument because your hand isn't big enough. At the time, I was pretty much doing all that, just doing this, you know. And that's how a song like, you know, I Saw the Light comes out. You know, it's my hand is locked in this position like this. Like it's like a little dog walking up and down the keyboard with, you know, with the head watching what I'm doing here, or like sniffing its crotch or whatever. But it became just almost habitual. My hand would just naturally go into that form. And by the time I got to a record like Something Anything, yeah, I'm writing this. Oh, that sounds nice. Moon, June, Spoon, it was late last night, feeling something wasn't right. I'm just holding sight. Like that, you know, it's like 20 minutes later, the song is written, which is great, you know, because sometimes when these things just come spilling out, I've found sometimes that they have a more broad appeal, I guess.

I really love that song, Dion DiMucci, from his 1976 album Streetheart and the Queen of 1959. A bit of a homage to his wife, Sue, and helped out by Phil Everly of the Everly Brothers on that. And if you want to see how they were working on it when the first time they ever played it together, check out Soundstage with Phil Everly, brackets 1975. That's a video on YouTube. You've got a big chunk of Phil Everly doing stuff from 1975, which can't be bad. And they're talking about that song as well. What a great song that was. Time for some Pretenders on staff as well.

0: Hi to Richard Martara. He's a long, regular listener for many, many years. Nice to hear from you again, Richard Martara. And he enjoyed the bread track that I played in a recent show. Pretenders, of course, talk of the town. We're back with the great Robbie Robertson in just a moment.
1: Hi everyone, this is Adam Francis, and I'm here to invite you to join me every Saturday from 6 until 8, right here on Sound Radio Wales, for the theme show. I pick the theme on our social media page, which is The Theme Show with Adam Francis, and you choose the music. It could be anything from Andy Williams to Harry Styles, but usually with a small sprinkling of Kylie along the way. Your suggestions make the show what it is,

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God, it was too hot to sleep. I followed the sound of a jukebox coming.

0: Wait, did you hear that?
1: Oh, this is sure stirring up some ghosts for me. She said there's one thing you gotta learn, is not to be afraid of it. I said, no, I like it. I like it, it's good.

Bit of a busy inbox to work through today. Hello to John, who's in Dubai, and he says he's a person of a certain vintage. I know what you mean, John. And John listens, interestingly, on The Flash, which is a station that's in Hampshire. And he listens there because somebody he knows in Dubai, he lives in Dubai, he's part of the expat community there. And it was a guy called Ian Dunkley's daughter that put him on to listening to The Flash and putting on to stuff as well. So thank you to Ian Dunkley's daughter for getting in touch with John and putting him on the right road to listening to some good stuff. Hope you like that, John. From your kind of era, I guess, 1971, do you remember that? John Congas from South Africa. He did He's Gonna Step On You Again, and that one as well, and then he was gone, wasn't he? Tok Losh, man, for John Congas. Music from the Stranglers now.

But his solo career was a little bit flaky, short and sharp. Biggest song in that solo career of his was Just Like Paradise. David Lee Roth, of course. Stranglers before that. They're still hanging around. They're still doing stuff. Got a bit of touring they've been doing in recent years. A tour of France and stuff like that, and still playing there. Obviously, the band has evolved over the years and things have happened. And it's all a different looking Stranglers these days. But I guess they probably sound as good. I saw them not what? I was going to say not so long ago. Your brain, when you get a bit older, seems to compress all the years. It wasn't not so long ago. It's probably about 15 to 20 years ago. Saw the Stranglers, and a new young vocalist was on there, and he was pretty good. I don't know if he's still with the band. I'm not sure. Stranglers, Skin Deep, one of the best from them. A couple more to finish off the first hour. We've got some ELO from Out of the Blue, and a track you don't hear that often from that. And Sparks, of course, a gem from 1974.

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Let's do that for John Carter. He's in Bishop Stortford, and he keeps changing the devices he listens to the show on. He's now in the world of Alexa. He's gone a bit AI and a bit high-tech now. Hi to you, John. You like 1973 on a recent Staffers World on the Spotlight year. Hope you like that from 67 as well. Eric Burden and the Animals, San Francisco Nights. Really captures the spirit of 1967, doesn't it? And I get a bit confused as to why the Animals, why did people like Alan Price and the rest of the Animals just let the Animals' name slip and not really fight for it? And Eric Burden walked out the other side, and he was one of the founder members, but he certainly wasn't the man who put it all together on his own. And he walked away, and he was then christened his band Eric Burden and the Animals, and out came that San Francisco Nights in 1967. A bit of Slade as well, and Squeeze Me, Please Me. Now, this one is interesting. A couple of Dutch guys who were more successful in America than they were in the home country, the Netherlands. This was a great song, and it was one of those got played a lot on European radio and American radio, but never in England. Sausalito, Summer Night from Diesel.

0: They've had their ups and downs along the way, haven't they? Squeeze, they're together, and then they're not. Difford and Tilbrook working together, then they're not. Then they are. Squeeze, and of course, one of the best from them is Up the Junction. And before that, Diesel, Sausalito Summer Night. Have you ever been to Sausalito? If you haven't, put it on your list of places to see. It's a beautiful place. It's just the other side of the Golden Gate Bridge, just north of San Francisco, a few miles in Marin County. Now, we stayed in Marin County, only a few miles down the road from Sausalito, and went in and out to San Francisco, and then we went up towards Marin County's Napa Valley wine region. Beautiful place. And we stayed in that area. And so we went to Sausalito and, many times to visit some of the restaurants there in our couple of weeks stay. Beautiful place. Beautiful place with a river stroke estuary of the San Francisco Bay. It's not sort of stuck on the corner of that. Diesel and the Netherlands sound of Sausalito Summer Night.
1: You've heard the hit versions. Now it's time for the originals. This is Ah, But They Did It First on Stafford's World.
0: First of a couple of tracks on Ah, But They Did It First. And this time around, it's Prince, the mighty Prince, with a song that he wrote. And he originally wrote it for a band that he was working with at the time, a sort of protege band called Polonia Six. And they had an album coming out. And he thought that he'd give it to them. But in the end, he ended up giving it to the Bangles. And that band, his own band, didn't get the first shot at it, but Prince did when he put a demo together to give to the Bangles. He had a bit of a place for Susanna Hoffs, a bit of a flame burning for her, so she wanted the song, she got the song. I think he wanted her more than she wanted him is the story. Anyway, it was never released, his version. It was set away in a vault until after he died. And then somebody found all these originals that Prince had done, and amongst them was this. From 1984, Prince's original of the Bangles' Manic Monday, a song that he wrote.

0: Monday. Well, it was a time in his career he could do nothing wrong. Everything he touched turned to gold. Prince, with a song that he wrote originally for his band Apollonia 6, and then ended up giving it to the Bangles to do. He did his version in 1984. Next up, Elton John, another rock superstar, with a song that he wrote for another rock superstar. I teased you with the fact it was one of the Beatles. It was, in fact, Ringo, in the time when Ringo was doing extremely well, with a whole string of successful top 20 hits around the world. This was towards the end of that run, and in fact, it didn't do very well at all anywhere. But I liked it. I think it's very good. And Elton does a good version of it. So again, kept in a vault somewhere over the years and dug out, Elton John's original of Snookaroo, an Elton John and Bernie Taupin song that Ringo brought out on single in the 1970s. But he did it first, Elton John.
1: One, two, three, four.

0: quite like that version, actually. It's a bit like a song he did around the same kind of time, Grimsby. Do you remember Grimsby on the... Oh, I forgot what album that was on. Anyway, it was a bit of a strange track to do, and Snookeroo's a bit of a... I don't think Elton's a big snooker fan. Maybe Ringo said, write me a song about snooker. I've no idea. Anyway, Snookeroo, Elton John's original of that. Talking of originals and covers, of course, Elvis did this first.
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0: ZZ Top do Elvis and doing pretty well with that one, Viva Las Vegas. It's Stafford's World. I'm Mark Stafford, heading through the second of the 3 hours here. And we're back with one of the great psychedelic 60s songs with lots of strange psychedelia in it from Tommy James and the Shondells next.
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I'm going to hold up my hands and admit to the fact I was a bit of an old timer in the 70s when punk came along, and I thought, it's a bit too rough for me. Can't they just get a bit more melodic and calm down a bit? And then along came New Wave, and I thought, I was a bit depressed, first of all, thinking, where do we go from this? I want me big pop, smooth, orchestral, everything thrown in stuff. But then along came New Wave, and people like Graham Parker and The Rumour, Tom Petty and The Heartbreakers, and then you got people like Eddie and The Hot Rods and Jonathan Richmond and Modern Lovers. And I thought, hang on, Elvis Costello turns up as well. It's sounding pretty good. That was from one of the early Graham Parker and The Rumour albums. Although I always used to think it was Graham Parker on his own, because if you pick up the cover of the vinyl album and look at the front, it says Graham Parker Hotel, it says Graham Parker Heat Treatment, actually, and that was the album. And on the back, he then gives a credit to The Rumour, so he wanted full billing on the front. But there you go. So I think it's Graham Parker, but it's not. It's Graham Parker and The Rumour if you flip the album over. Tommy James and the Shondells before that, Superb and Crimson and Clover. Hello to Jürgen Karwalat, who's in Denmark, in Jutland, near Germany, on the in Danish side of the border. Catches the show nearly every week these days, so great to have you along, and thanks for dropping a line at mark@markstafford.co.uk. Here's a bit of Ian Hunter for you.

Busy day on the email front. Hello to Brian Wilkinson. He loved 1973 on a spotlight year not so long ago. He said he was starting high school at that time, and Elton John's Teacher I Need You used to get played on the radio. Never does now, does it, Brian? I was talking to somebody else about that. Those early Elton John album tracks, the big hits we've heard them all. But there's so much class from Elton John in those early albums in particular that just gets forgotten. And that is a travesty, isn't it? Travesty, really. Hello to you, Brian. Thanks for your email at mark@markstafford.co.uk. Martha and the Muffins and Echo Beach. And it's time for the writers to sing them their way. The writer this time around is Carole King. It's a song she wrote with Jerry Goffin, one of the final songs they wrote together. It was Wasn't Born to Follow, originally done by the Byrds, and it sat around selling a few copies until it appeared on the Easy Rider soundtrack and got extremely well known on the years after that from that Easy Rider soundtrack. And she wasn't a performer really at that time. She hadn't performed since the rock and roll days, but she was then in this group, and it was to lead her to sort of back to the stage. But she was never a very strong person on stage. She was actually very stage struck, and right the way through till Tapestry coming out, she didn't like being on stage. She was actually terrified when she had to go out and do her solo stuff early on. She didn't want to go out. When she did go out there, she didn't know what to say. But anyway, she sang this one, and it's one that she wrote. Carole King, Jerry Goffin wrote it. The writer, in this case, Carole King, sings it. The City, Carole King's band, and Wasn't Born to Follow.

It was 1971. There were Redbone and the Witch Queen of New Orleans. We'll do that for Neil Turk in Skegby. Another email came in for him. And he's another one talking about leaving school and the kind of time when he was at school and bringing in memories off the back of a spotlight year. He said, I was leaving school this time around, he said, and when the flashback year came along, and it was a summer job I had at a brewery in Burton-on-Trent before college. That could lead you astray, couldn't it, Neil? Maybe it did. He said, I had long hair and flares and no cares when I did the work at the brewery at that time. Maybe there's reasons why you didn't have any cares. Were you behind the stacked crates and stuff having a good time? Hi to you, Neil, in Skegby. Thanks for your email. Let's do this for you. It's a great track, actually. It's a long one, but it's very, very good. It's the Alan Parsons Project from their album, which was iRobot, the second album they brought out. And it features the great vocal on this of Steve Harley, which I think is one of the best performances on any Alan Parsons Project track. He really dominates the track. And it was from around the time there when he was deep in the middle of his own career. So nice of him to step across and help out Alan Parsons from the iRobot album, the Alan Parsons Project, Steve Harley guesting on The Voice.

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He had the magical touch of being able to write short, catchy songs, and short, catchy songs probably means you can also write radio jingles, which he did. Christopher Rainbow, it was Solid State Brain was that track, and it's around the time when he was writing jingles for the new independent Capital Radio back in 73-74 time. And I think on the collection that's got that on, there's a collection of Chris Rainbow's, as he prefers to call himself, Chris Rainbow's Best of Stuff, and you find some of the Capital Radio jingles on that if you hunt that down. And I didn't plan to put them back to back. They sort of stared at me and decided you had to put them back to back. It was Christopher Rainbow, and then it was Rainbow, the band Rainbow. Graham Bonney on vocals and I Surrender. Hello to 222, work it out. John and Jane Johnson, who are British expats in, they say the Vendée. Is a place called the Vendée? Is it a region in France? And they enjoyed one of the spotlight years, and the expats are coming in at the moment, aren't they? Hello to you, John and Jane. I hope you like this song, 1969. This woman had a wonderful voice. Sadly, no longer with us. It's Diane Birch from Liverpool. She had such a great voice. And doing Terry Reid's original song, which was Friends, and if you compare the two, it's chalk and cheese. I'll let you think which way round it is. Arrival and Friends.

September 1969 and the Isley Brothers big time in the charts. There they were at number 28 with Put Yourself in My Place. Randall and Hopkirk, deceased, was on ITV for the first time. Jeff and Marty, yeah. That was on the 21st of September. 2 days later, BBC Two, they screened the television movie Prescription Murder, which saw the first appearance of the American detective Columbo, played by Peter Falk. And we would see a little bit more of him after that, wouldn't we? Song at number 30, it's Bob Dylan and Lay Lady Lay.

An unmover from the week before, Bob Dylan at number 30 with Lay Lady Lay. The housing charity Shelter released a report claiming that there were up to 3 million people in need of rehousing due to poor living conditions. On the 21st, police evicted squatters from the London street commune.

It peaked at number 17 the week before. It was sliding down the charts 8 places to number 25. Crosby, Stills and Nash and their Marrakesh Express. Butch Cassidy and the Sundance Kid, which star Paul Newman and Robert Redford, opened to a limited release in the United States. And on the 1st of September, there was a coup in Libya where King Idris was ousted and Colonel Gaddafi was now in power.

Curly had been in the singles chart for 9 weeks. It was going down seven places to number 20 on this day back in 1969. Top-selling albums at number 5, Johnny Cash, with Johnny Cash at San Quentin. At number 4, Jethro Tull and Stand Up. The Nice, with Nice, was at number 3. Bob Dylan's Nashville Skyline was at number 2. And the top-selling album was Blind Faith, by Blind Faith. Yeah, that was a top seller all this month back in 1969. Lou Christie was climbing 14 places to number 35 with I'm Gonna Make You Mine.

It was climbing the charts 14 places to number 35. Lou Christie and I'm Gonna Make You Mine. If you were a smoker, 0.5 ounce of Golden Virginia tobacco, 3 shillings and 6 pence, and 20 Guard cigarettes, if you preferred a cigarette, back in 69, 4 shillings and 10 pence. Yeah, for a pack of 20. And on the 2nd of September, it saw the release of the Stones in the Park. And this was footage of a Rolling Stones concert, which was given in London's Hyde Park back in July of 69. It was filmed by Granada Television, and it was also released on this day back in 69.

Yes, a sudden finish there for Cliff Richard and Hank Marvin, climbing 20 places to number 14 with Throw Down a Line. And it was on the 13th of September 1969 that John Lennon and the Plastic Ono Band performed at the Toronto Rock and Roll Revival 12-Hour Music Festival. This was backed by Eric Clapton, Klaus Voormann and Alan White, and it was John's first public rock performance without one or more of the Beatles since meeting Paul McCartney back in 1957. And on the 20th, at a London business meeting, John privately announced to Paul and Ringo — George was not present at this meeting — John said that he was leaving the Beatles for good.

0: Cilla Black giving you wonderful value for money back in 1969, over 4 minutes worth of Conversations, which was at number 34. Now, the Beatles released the album Abbey Road. It was their 11th and final album, and the album included two songs written by George Harrison, Here Comes the Sun and Something, and it went on to top the album charts in 11 countries. And in September of 69, ATV Music gained control of Northern Songs, which was John Lennon and Paul McCartney's publishing company. They paid £1 million for the rights. And I mentioned earlier in the album charts that Johnny Cash Live at San Quentin was at number 5. Single wasn't doing too badly either. It was climbing 26 places to number 15, the big hit single from Live at San Quentin, Johnny Cash with A Boy Named Sue.
1: Well, my daddy left home when I was 3, and he didn't leave much to Ma and me, just this old guitar and an empty bottle of booze. Now, I don't blame him because he run and hid, but the meanest thing that he ever did was before he left, he went and named me Sue. Well, he must have thought that it was quite a joke, and it got a lot of laughs from lots of folks. Seems I had to fight my whole life through. Some gal would giggle and I'd get red, and some guy'd laugh and I'd bust his head. I'll tell you, life ain't easy for a boy named Sue.

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I tell you, I've fought tougher men, but I really can't remember when. He kicked like a mule and he bit like a crocodile. I heard him laugh and then I heard him cussing. He went for his gun and I pulled mine first. He stood there looking at me and I saw him smile. He said, son, this world is rough, and if a man's gonna make it, he's gotta be tough. And I know I wouldn't be there to help you along. So I give you that name and I said goodbye. I knew you'd have to get tough or die. And it's that name that helped to make you strong. Yeah. He said, now you just fought one hell of a fight.

0: the gravel in your guts and the spit in the eye, cause I'm the that named you Sue.
1: Yeah, what could I do? What could I do?
0: I got

0: think about him now and then, every time I try and every time I win. And if I ever have a son, I think I'm gonna name him Bill or George, anything but Sue. I still ain't that man.
1: The legend, Johnny Cash, and A Boy Named Sue. Yes, for the last 45 minutes, it has been the music and news, September 1969. Our second flashback is not too far away. I'll take you back to September of 1990, moving on a few decades. But number one, on this day back in 69, Creedence Clearwater Revival with Bad Moon Rising.

Good times, great music. Let's move on now with our Yesterday Today. And I can tell you that Oasis have finally unveiled the dates for their 2027 tour. They took to social media on the 14th to reveal the dates and locations of their forthcoming tour. Titled Oasis Live 27, the dates begin on the 21st of May in Glasgow, with the tour moving through Manchester, Munich, Barcelona, Amsterdam, Paris, Rome, Boston, Las Vegas and Dublin. And the tour will conclude with a four-night return to Hertfordshire's Knebworth House, where they performed two historic shows back in 1996. And the announcement also confirmed reports that they will perform 11 nights, yes, 11 nights, at the Etihad Stadium in their Manchester hometown.

Oasis and Supersonic, and they have announced their dates for 2027. And Lily Allen has reportedly been invited to perform at Glastonbury next year. Gossip is claiming that the festival's organiser, Emily Eavis, has asked Lily to play at Worthy Farm when it makes its return in 2027.

Lily Allen, and the song is Smile. Sir Elton John, he played a 24-song set at the Rock in Rio Festival in Brazil recently. He moved his performance up by 65 minutes on the 7th of September, with many assuming he would be finishing his turn early due to thunderstorms that had battered the city for the previous 3 days. Instead, Elton delivered a full concert of 24 songs over 2 hours and 15 minutes, with the rain easing in time for the show. And this performance surpassed those of previous headliners at this year's festival.

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1: Now, another hour of the decades you love. 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

Stevie Wonder, and isn't she lovely? It's hour two of our Good Times Great Music with me, Derek Staines, here on your favourite radio station. And the reason I play Isn't She Lovely, the song taken from the Songs in the Key of Life album, well, Stevie will be celebrating the 50th anniversary of Songs in the Key of Life with an 18-date world tour this autumn. Stevie will perform the 1976 double album in full at these shows, and the tour kicks off on the 13th of October in Birmingham and is currently scheduled to conclude on the 19th of December in Los Angeles. Other UK dates are the 3rd of November, he'll be at the O2 in London, on the 8th at the Co-op Live in Manchester, and up to Scotland on the 11th of November in Glasgow at the Ovo Hydro. So looking forward to seeing Stevie Wonder in the UK. And ITV officials have addressed Tom Jones' exit from The Voice following his claims that he was fired from the lineup. A representative for the ITV network addressed his exit as they confirmed that the pop star Cheryl and rapper H will join returning coaches Kelly Rowland and will.i.am in the revolving red chairs. The new lineup features TV personality Stacey Solomon and Alicia Dixon as presenters, and it started filming the 15th season in Manchester on the show, which is set to air next year. Tom claimed that he did not want to leave The Voice and that financial difficulty with insurance was given as the reason for his exit. He alleged that he'd been offered a much reduced role where he would make an appearance without being involved from the start, and he was not thrilled about that. So the only thing I know right now is that there's never a good time to fire an 86-year-old who's still pretty good at his job, Tom added. Yeah, sad loss to the programme.

Tom Jones along with the Cardigans and Burning Down the House. And Celine Dion kicked off her Paris residency on the 12th of September, marking a long-awaited return to the stage. Celine, who has endured an ongoing battle with stiff person syndrome, fought back tears as she performed her hits. And according to an Instagram concert goer, Celine was visibly emotional, singing through tears as the crowd applauded her on her first night of a 26-date run.

0: fading into the distance, Celine Dion. And Think Twice. Hey, look at the clock on the wall. It's time to flash back once again.
1: Going back in time on the time machine. This is a flashback.
2: 1990.
3: We're going to dance. We're going to dance and have some fun.

Light and Groove is in the Heart was at number two on this day back in 1990. And the charts on this day, the top 40 saw 7 new entries. There were 3 non-movers and 10 climbers. The longest running song in the chart was Fool's Gold by Stone Roses. That had been in the chart for 16 weeks. And your Prime Minister back in the year of 1990, the month of September, was Margaret Thatcher. Margaret leading the Conservative Party in power. So we had Delight and Groove is in the Heart. Let's go to the song number 43. Just slipped outside the top 40, had Go West with their King of Wishful Thinking.

0: That song featured in the film Pretty Woman, which of course starred Richard Gere and Julia Roberts. It was the king of wishful thinking, and it was Go West. And what was on BBC One for the 19th of September 1990? Well, at 25 minutes to five, you had Heartbeat, a new and inventive way to look at art with Tony Hart. That was followed by News Round and then Biker Grove at 10 after five. Then you had the Australian soap Neighbours. 6 o'clock, you had the news with Peter Sissons and Andrew Harvey. Then your local news. Terry Wogan had his chat show at 7 until 7.35. Then it was Doogie Howser, MD. This was an American comedy drama series. At 8 o'clock, it was Bergerac, the Jersey detective. And in this particular episode, he had a race against time to find an extortioner. Anne Robinson had your views and comments on BBC television in Points of View at 10 to 9. Then it was the 9 o'clock news with Martin Lewis. Inside Story at 9.30 was The Confession. George Blake served as a senior MI6 officer. In 1952, he became a double agent, betraying MI6 operations and personnel to the KGB. And for the first time, the KGB's most devastating agent in Britain answered his accusers and revealed some of the astonishing secrets to the reporter and producer Tom Bauer. Then you had 1941, the film starring Dan Aykroyd and John Belushi. It's December 1941, and wildly off course, but anxious to strike a blow at America, Japanese submarine commander Michimura, he serviced off California, and he set sail for Hollywood. Then you had a weather forecast at 20 minutes to 1 o'clock in the morning, and BBC One was closing down.
1: Don't be afraid of your freedom!

It was the Soup Dragons with I'm Free. Yes, it is the Music and News, September 1990. At number 12, climbing 15 places, London Beat, and I've Been Thinking About You.

Yes, it's 36 years ago. That was in the charts, They Being London Beat and I've Been Thinking About You. And it was on the 9th of September that the Gulf War, well, it was in the news. The United States President Bush and Soviet President Gorbachev met in Helsinki to discuss the Persian Gulf crisis. One day later, on the 10th, Iran agreed to resume diplomatic ties with Iraq. On the 11th, President Bush delivered a nationally televised speech in which he threatened the use of force to remove Iraqi soldiers from Kuwait. And it was on the 25th that Iraq's Saddam Hussein, he warned that the United States would be repeating a Vietnam experience.

DNA, featuring Suzanne Vega and Tom's Diner. September 1990, on the 2nd, The Simpsons was on our television screens for the first time. It made its debut on Sky One. Call of the Simpsons was the first episode. And on the 19th, George Best was on the Terry Wogan chat show on BBC One to promote his autobiography. But he come on stage a little bit worse for wear for alcohol. And apparently all he wanted to discuss was his love life and his love of alcohol. And this is that long-running single in the charts from Stone Roses. It's Fool's Gold at number 23.

was the Stone Roses with Fool's Gold, and on the flip side, it was What the World is Waiting For. And on the 15th of September 1990, Raymond Baxter was on BBC One's live coverage of the flypast and also a parade at Buckingham Palace as the Royal Air Force marked the 50th anniversary of the Battle of Britain. One day later, Cliff Mitchell-Moore introduced BBC One's coverage of the Battle of Britain service from Westminster Abbey, and this was conducted by the Archbishop of Canterbury, Dr. Robert Runcie. And this had slipped outside the top 40. Good to listen to, though, nevertheless. Sting, Englishman in New York.

It was Sting and the Englishman in New York. The heavyweight boxing champion George Foreman continued his comeback in London. He knocked out Terry Anderson. And it was on the 12th that the United States, England, France and the USSR, East and West Germany, they all signed agreements allowing the two Germanys to merge. And George Michael had a song in the charts with a message, praying for time.

It's been the music, it's been the news headlines back in September of 1990. And George Michael at number 29 with the song Praying for Time. And to the song which was at number one, it was first released back in 1973, but it was back in the charts, top of the pile on this day in 1990, because it was being featured in a television advert for Levi Jeans. Number one on this day, September 1990, the Steve Miller Band and the Joker.

The Steve Miller Band at number one on this day back in 1990 puts the lid on this week's Good Times, great music as far as I'm concerned. And I do hope you can join me at the same time next week. We do it all once again right here on your favourite radio station. From me, Derek Staines, have the most safe, happy, healthy and wealthy of 7 days. And I shall leave you with some more music that was in the charts on this day back in 1990 before I finally disappear. Have a super week. You take care now. Bye-bye.

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once again to another episode of The Theme Show. My name's Adam Francis, and it is my pleasure to welcome you along to this week's edition of the show. This week on the show, the theme that we're playing with is new beginnings, like starting afresh, looking forward, general positivity. You get my drift? You know where we're going? It's going to be good. Thank you so much to everyone who took the time to get in touch and suggest songs for me to play on the show. You're all dead ace, I love you. A special shout out goes to Tim, who requested a ton of songs this week, and I love that. Thank you, Tim. It's taken him so long, honestly. Brilliant. I hope we can get at least a few of them on air for you this week, mate. That should be superb. Just got a feeling that this week's show is going to be lovely, you know? Just there's something in the air. I can feel it in me tea, I mean brew, I don't know. It's going to be great. If you would like to get involved with next week's theme, which, I'll be honest, I haven't thought of yet. I'm on the clock. I'm going to publish it at 8 o'clock tonight, so I'll have a think. But if you want to get involved, I'd love you to do so. Keep an eye on the Facebook page, The Theme Show with Adam Francis, for details of what's coming up next week. Like I say, 8 o'clock tonight, that will be published and live for you to make your suggestions. Right, shall we get this show underway? I think we should. New beginnings. First off the rank this week is a track I'm going to play for my sister Emma. It was her birthday this week, so happy birthday, Emma. Yay, happy birthday. And yeah, thanks. It was her birthday, and this song has special memories for us growing up as kids. So for you, Emma, here's John Lennon with Just Like Starting Over.

which I can see clearly now and getting us underway. John Lennon, Just Like Starting Over. It's the theme show on Sound Radio. Good evening, my name's Adam. I'm with you every Saturday between 6 and 8 for 2 hours of music, all based around one theme. And this week it's new beginnings and looking forward and definitely not looking back. That's what we're about tonight.

Underground Radio, do you remember the first time? Should we have some cheese? Pure 80s flamboyance for you now. Robin Beck and First Time on the theme show.

playing with this week on the theme show. Thank you to Ronnie for Foreigner, and it feels like the first time. Brilliant request now from Ian on Facebook. Tom Petty and the Heartbreakers, and Learning to Fly on Sound Radio.

Thank you to Tim for asking for that. And I think it was Abigail asked for it as well, but I didn't write that down. Definitely you, Tim. Possibly you, Abby. Either way, great song. Lovely to hear it on the theme show. The script, and for the first time, we move on with a brilliant request from Billy in Liverpool. Echo and the Bunnymen, and Nothing Lasts Forever.

Thank you. Beautiful, beautiful. So Fleetwood Mac and Go Your Own Way. It was the 2001 remaster, in case you were wondering. And for Ronnie. Didn't see this one coming, Ron. Bobby Goldsboro. Summer, brackets, for the first time on Sound Radio.

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2: Birds flying high, you know how I feel. 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

extraordinary. Thank you so much to Liz on Facebook for asking for Nina Simone and Feeling Good. Perfect, perfect choice, Liz. Thank you also to Danny for asking me to play this from Frank Sinatra. It was a very good year.

What a beautiful noise that man made. Nat King Cole, When I Fall in Love. Thank you so much to Karen on Facebook for asking me to play this Norah Jones and Sunrise. My name's Adam. It's a theme show on Sound Radio. Sound.

Thank you to Andrea in Wigan for asking for this. One of my all-time favourites. Love this to bits. Elbow and One Day Like This.

just magnificent. Love that to Bit Elbow. One Day Like This. Go and look at their performance of this song at Glastonbury a few years ago. Yeah, absolute chills. It's so, so good.

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1: Still don't know what I was waiting for, and my time was running wild, a million dead-end streets, and every time I thought I got it made, it seemed the taste was not

savouring every second of that absolutely beautiful piece of music. David Bowie and Changes. Back-to-back bedding feel for you now. There's something we don't do often, is it? Thank you very much to Abby in Rill for asking for this one, Natasha Bedingfield.

And then Daniel, got to get through this. Thanks to Abby and Rill for Unwritten, and executive producer Debbie for Got to Get Through This. And we say thank you to Charlotte and Prestatyn again for this song, which is new to me. Follow

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I know, it's quite amazing, isn't it? Thank you very, very much to John in Chorley who asked for this one. I'll be honest, it was always going to get played. Bucks Fizz, New Beginning, brackets, Mamba Sera.

0: Stevie Wonder and Don't You Worry About a Thing. Seeing us out for another episode of the theme show, I do hope you've enjoyed it. New Beginnings is what we've been playing with tonight. Some fantastic music in there. And Bucks Fizz. I'm joking, I loved it, I loved it. Thank you to everybody for your suggestions for songs that I've had on in the show tonight. They've been wonderful. Do keep an eye on the Facebook page, The Theme Show with Adam Francis, for what's coming up next week. The poster's up there now. Make your suggestions known, why don't you? Until next week, look after yourself and each other. See you then. Ta-ra!
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3: And it's a new hour, we call it. That is the 90s up to the present day. Sweet Female Attitude is where we start, and Flowers. And you've got Ed Sheeran and Eyes Closed this hour there. Can you work out the connections from one song to the next? Sometimes it's sensible, often it's certainly not. Go on, see if you can work them out. Here we go, The Red Threads.

0: One-Hit Wonders, they were Sweet Female Attitude Duo from Manchester. The song from 2000 got number two in the UK. Welcome along to The Red Thread. I'm Tim Cooper. Every song connects around here. Just playing songs you want to play, really, but see if you can work out the connections from one song to the next.
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0: So from that first title, then...

Abata from 2014 on the Red Threads. So the connection from Flowers. Well, the singer there was Rose, and that being a flower. Who was with Rose? In that song, Abata. To this title then, on the Red Threads.

songs that we're playing on the radio from 2001. That is Train, the band's from Los Angeles. That got to number 10 in the UK, number 5 in Australia, number 5 in New Zealand, where the red thread is heard. What was the connection then? Rose and Bruno Mars, it was. Aperture. Mars is a planet, as is Jupiter. Here's a straightforward connection next then. If you didn't get the last one, I'm sure you'll get this one. Coming soon, we're going tenuous. Not now though. I'm sure you can get this one. This is Republica. What's this title? Yeah.

So, of course, from Train Drops of Jupiter to Drop Dead Gorgeous. Nice and simple connection, that one. That was nominated for Best Video at the Brits in 1998. They were Republica then, so he's slowing things down now to this title.

0: The first number one for Labyrinth in the UK in 2012. In fact, it was the 12th best-selling single in the UK of that year, 2012. So, Beneath Your Beautiful was the title of that song from Drop Dead Gorgeous. Well, gorgeous being beautiful. Yes, indeed. It's our musical journey, the red thread. That was a straightforward link again, wasn't it? It's not going to last, let me tell you. Going tenuous pretty soon. Where can we go next then on our musical journey? From that last title then, where can we go next? It's Sam Fender on the way. What's the connection though?
1: Sometimes sensible, sometimes tenuous, sometimes ridiculous. Can you work out how? Every song connects to the next on the red thread.

Got to say hello to Andrew Harrison and Chris Oblocksky, who liked us on Facebook. Do that or give a mention on the show. It is facebook.com/redthreadradio. Find us there and also email the show as well. It's redthreadtim@gmail.com. Be nice to hear from you. What was the connection there then from Beneath Your Beautiful Labyrinth and Emily Sander? Well, Beneath is under to 17 going under. That song from 2021, and that was Sam Fender. Tim Cooper, every song connects to the next. The Red Thread. It is our tenuous song coming pretty soon. Next, though, from that last title, yeah?

0: street. Yeah, you said forever, now I drive alone past your street.
1: From 2021, Olivia Rodrigo, that is, on the Red Thread. Did you work out that connection from Sam Fender 17 going under in the UK at 17? You can get a driving licence to driving licence. Now in five songs, we're going to be at Ed Sheeran then and Eyes Closed next. It's our Cooper Classic Tenuous Connection. See if you can work this one out. Olivia Rodrigo, that was Driving Licence, to Hosea and Take Me to Church. Olivia, right?
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to John Hosier Byrne, known as Hosier, from Islands, the song from 2013, number 2 in the UK, number 8 in Spain. A Cooper Classic Tenuous Connection then from Olivia Rodrigo and Driving License. Well, Olivia, another Olivia, Olivia Colman, starred on TV in the TV drama Broadchurch to Take Me to Church. Oh, yes. If by any chance at all you got that, well done. Our Cooper Classic Tenuous Connection. Take Me to Church, then. Where can we go next on our musical journey? To this one, Slowing It Down. This is Gabrielle on the Red Threads.

From the film Bridget Jones's Diary, 2001, that's Gabrielle and Outer Reach, number 2 in New Zealand, number 4 in the UK. The connection then. Who was it? Hosea, wasn't it? Take me to church. Take me to church to take me out. Remember that on TV? Too out of reach.

0: Tidy's High, First Time by the Paragons, 1967, Blondie, 1980. What was the connection then from Gabrielle and Out of Reach? Well, if something is out of reach, that might be because it's too high. To the Tide is High. Covered there in 2002 by what girl group? With The Tide is High there. They're going to help you to another girl group on the way next.
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Pinky Up, indeed, from 2026, indeed. And they were the girl band from the US. Were they from Los Angeles, in fact? So they were Cat's Eyes. So we went from Atomic Kitten and the Tidy's Eye to Cats. Cat's Eyes, of course. If you knew who they were, you would have got that, wouldn't you? Our last one in the thread, then,

0: Number one in the UK, number six in Australia for Ed Sheeran then on the Red Threads. What's the last connection?
1: Tim Cooper, the Red Thread.
0: That song from 2023, by the way. So we went from Pinky Up, there were Cat's Eyes, to Eyes Closed, of course. Nice and straightforward, our last connection. Many thanks for joining us on the Red Thread and maybe working them out.

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2: And welcome along to what we call our older hour. That is the 50s up to the 80s. We start in the 80s at Tiffany. I think we're alone now. Ending up in the 70s, Bay City Rollers, Bye Bye Baby. Every song connects. Can you work out those connections then? From one song to the next. Welcome to the Red Thread.

was a song first recorded in 1967 by Tommy James and the Shondells, covered by Lena Lovitch in 1978. The version there, though, by Tiffany, 2 weeks at number one in the UK, also number one in America as well in 1987. Welcome along then to The Red Thread. I'm Tim Cooper, so every song connects. Can you work out the connections? Nice and straightforward, I reckon, our first connection. From our first title by Tiffany there, to this title.

That is T-Rex then, and Solid Gold, Easy Action from Andrew Gold and Lonely Boy. So that was our connection from 1972. That was beaten to number one in the UK by Little Jimmy Osmond, Long-haired Lover from Liverpool. There's a fact for you. 1972. It is the Red Thread. Where are we going to go next then on our musical journey?

0: 15 in the UK for the Jam there in 1978. So did you by any chance work out that connection? It was title to title from T-Rex and Solid Gold, Easy Action to the Jam, down in the Tube Station at midnight by the phrase Action Stations. Yes, that wasn't our Cooper Classic tenuous connection. It could have been though, couldn't it?
1: Tim Cooper with the biggest hits from the 50s to the 80s, where every song connects to the next. You're on the red thread.
0: So from the 70s to the 80s then, down in the Tube Station, that was by Jam, the Jam, to this title then. I'm trying to help, you see.

0: Life in a Northern Town, covered by Sugarlands. Where was that? Just look in here. 2007. The original there, though, from 1985. So what was the connection on the red thread? The Jam was our previous song, Down in the Tube Station at Midnight. And on the Tube in London, there is a Northern Line to Life in a Northern Town. It is the red thread where every song connects. So that title, then... What's the name of the band? That's going to help you next.
1: This is the Red Thread.

That's the title, Wishing on a Star, from 1978. It's the red thread where every song connects. Life in a Northern Town was our previous song. Dream Academy, they were. So from a dream, yes, to a wish, Wishing on a Star.

0: Albuquerque.
1: Number 7 in the UK, 1988, Prefab Sprouts. Yes, indeed, the king of rock and roll. Wishing on a Star was the previous song then on our musical journey. They were Rose Royce, from Rose Royce to a Rolls Royce to the king of rock and roll. I said it was silly, didn't I? So in 6 songs, we're going to be a Bay City Rollers then. Bye Bye Baby, next. It's our Cooper Classic Tenuous Connection. Prefab Sprout, king of rock and roll, somehow to Don McLean and American Pie. Sprouts, eh? Start there. How do we do it?
2: 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Tim Cooper. Every song connects to the next. 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

0: Number one in 15 countries for Madonna in 2000. The original there, though, by Don McLean on the Red Thread, 1971. Number one in Australia, New Zealand, the UK. So what was our Cooper Classic tenuous connection then? Prefab Sprouty was then, and the king of rock and roll. Well, sprouts, they're certainly part of Christmas dinner, aren't they? A lot of people don't want them to be, but they are. And you might follow Christmas dinner with a mince pie to American Pie.
1: Oh, yeah,
0: yes, or Christmas pudding, but you might have a mince pie instead. It is the Red Thread, every song connects. So from that last gentleman then, just mentioned him with American Pie, to this artist.

0: from 1979 on the Red Thread, number one in Australia, number seven in New Zealand, number 14 in Spain, and the UK was number 11. Who was that then? That was Donna Summer. So from Don McLean, Don, to Donna, yes.
1: Tim Cooper.
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0: written by Tony Hatch, that song, under the pseudonym of Fred Nightingale, from 1963, Merseybeat band The Searchers and Sugar and Spice. From Hot Stuff, then. Well, Hot Stuff is spice. In two songs, we're going to be at Bay City Rollers and Bye Bye Baby. Where are we going to go next on our musical journey? Well, from that last title, I just said it, and they just sung it. Where can we go?
1: Every song connects to the next on our musical journey. Can you work out how? This is The Red Thread with Tim Cooper.

0: Canadian US band, The Loving Spoonful from 1966. From The Searchers then, Sugar and Spice. You had a spoonful of sugar, can't you? To The Loving Spoonful they were, yes.
1: Tim Cooper with the biggest hits from the 50s to the 80s, where every song connects to the next. You're on the red thread.
0: And the last one in the thread.

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1: This is The Red Thread with Tim Cooper, where every song connects to the next.
0: And of course they were massive at the time, weren't they? So from The Loving Spoonful on a journey, Summer in the City, to Bay City Rollers. Many thanks for joining us on The Red Thread and maybe trying to work out the connections.

with the record. Jeff with the record. Jeff with the record. Jeff with the record. Pump up the volume. Jeff with the record. Jeff with the record. Jeff with the record.

0: dance. 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
1: Original slip, the ones and twos. Also, we nice stuff. 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

0: check this out. This is
1: Yes, it's that time again. Welcome to Delirium with me, Dave Pearce. Hope you've had a brilliant week. Coming up on the show this week, we have a trance legend in the house. Lost Witness is here. Going to be doing a special guest mix for us. I'm really looking forward to playing alongside Lost Witness at an amazing trance anthems party, which is happening at Unit 9 in Milton Keynes on the 10th of October. More details about that later in the show. Massive thank you to everyone that joined me at the weekend at the legendary Reminisce Festival in St. Helens. Amazing vibes there, and big love as well to everyone that came to see me in Stowmarket. Lots to tell you about, lots of good tunes to share with you. So let's kick things off with Siege and Do You Hear Me? CJ Davis in the mix.

So that was Key 450 and Final Memory. Before that was Siege and Do You Hear Me? Don't forget, the track listing, as always, is on my website, davepearce.co.uk, if you want to catch up on the tunes that we're playing. Now, we have some major events happening over the next couple of weeks. Of course, I'm delighted to be returning to Ibiza to play Amnesia Nightclub on September the 23rd. It's going to be a very special night. It's the Kevin and Perry Amnesia Experience Party. And so many legends of dance music joining me on the decks there. Mel and Sean have got their tickets. They're flying over to Ibiza. They're going to be staying for the whole week. And they've asked for this as this week's classic. Couldn't be more appropriate. Here's Isla and Isla.

So this week's classic pick by you, going out to Mel and Sean, who are coming to see me in Amnesia Nightclub in Ibiza on the 23rd of September. And big up everyone else that's going to be making the journey over there as well. Can't wait to be back in Amnesia, which is also celebrating its 50th year, I think, as a nightclub in Ibiza. So really exciting stuff. Talking of Ibiza, we've got the Ibiza Weekender happening in Minehead on September the 27th. That's a Sunday session. I'll be on Sunday afternoon on the 27th if you come into the Ibiza Weekender in Minehead. Right, let's crack on with my top five tunes this week. And at number five, it's Yuki Alta and Through the Storm.

Johan Gielen and Virtual Vault and Intensive. At number four in my top five tunes this week. At three, loving this. Quite an unusual tune, but it's great. Stephen Kirkwood, A Moment.

Delirium. If you missed the beginning of the show, we got Lost Witness coming up in the mix in just a short while, and I'll tell you about more about that gig that we're doing together in a couple of weeks' time. Right now, though, here's our number two record this week, and it's Two Over, and I Want to Know.

two over and I want to know at number two in my top five this week. And this week's number one, here comes Paul Webster and Christina Novelli. This is Flame That Never Dies.

right, that was Paul Webster and Christina Novelli and Flame That Never Dies. A couple of big gigs to tell you about. 3rd of October, I'm playing at the legendary Wrong Festival at Victoria Warehouse in Manchester. It's basically a who's who in trance music, and I always love playing this event, so if you get a chance to get tickets for that, you won't be disappointed. Manchester, Wrong Festival at the Victoria Warehouse. And on the 10th of October, I'll be joining our next guest on the decks at Unit 9 in Milton Keynes. It's got a great kind of warehousey vibe, this venue, if you've never been there before. And you can get to Milton Keynes 10th of October. Lost Witness joining me on the decks at Unit 9 for a Trance Anthems party. And talking to Lost Witness, here he comes. Psy Lost Witness in the mix.

Thanks a lot to Lost Witness for doing the guest mix for us this week on Delirium. If you want to find out more about my tour dates, you can go to my website, davepearce.co.uk, and also you can get the track listing for Delirium there as well. And hopefully see some of you at Unit 9 in Milton Keynes on the 10th of October if you want a bit more Lost Witness in your life. Anyway, thank you so much for joining me. Take care, and we'll see you next week.

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